King George, love without end, amen, here inside the saloon. Did you know at one time when he first started out in country music and got his first record deal, they wanted him to change his first name to Cooper? Cooper Allen, I think, is what they wanted him to go by or something of that nature. And George said, listen, I ain't taking off the cowboy hat and I ain't changing my name. You just got to trust me on this. People are going to love it. Full Hour Country, here's Gary Allen.

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0: That's Kenny Chesney, Carry On. The brand new album, Silver Sands Marina, going to be in your hands here in just a matter of hours. Well, a couple days. Anyway, you can find out more on his official social. Stick around for Keith Whitley when you say nothing at all. A great from the late, great legend who we lost in 1989. Crazy that his music is as big today as it ever was. Probably bigger than it was when he was alive, simply because he was just a new artist. But now many revere him as the greatest voice to ever sing country music. Morgan Wallen, and how about Jason Aldean and She's Country?
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0: Morgan Wallen, don't we hear inside the saloon? John Michael Montgomery on the way with Life's a Dance. Dolly Parton with I Will Always Love You, a song that hits just a little bit different now since we lost the Queen last week at the age of 80. But did you see what's happening in Nashville, what they're doing at the airport? Pretty cool. I wish she'd been around to see it, but I think she had an inkling that they were thinking about doing that. It had been in the works for a while. We'll talk about it. And Clay Walker, she won't be lonely long. Hang on.
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The Cowboys are hoping for 8. It's coming. The Ellensburg Rodeo. 95.3 KXLE. It's coming.

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And I hope that you have all that you ever dreamed of. And I wish you joy and happiness.

0: The late, great Dolly Parton, I Will Always Love You, a song that she held on to the publishing rights for. Elvis Presley wanted to record it back in the 70s, and Dolly was so excited. That was until Colonel Tom Parker with Elvis said that they wanted all the publishing rights and the royalty rights to the song. And Dolly says, I can't give that up. That's my most popular song. I make the most money off that. So Elvis never recorded it. And Dolly stood her ground, saying, I would have loved to have Elvis record one of my songs, but I just couldn't do it. We lost Dolly last week at the age of 80. Tracy Bird on the way, Chris Stapleton and Toby. It's a full hour country. Come on.
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Ain't No Love in Oklahoma. Luke Combs talks about writing that song where he literally wrote it over the phone over a Zoom call back during the pandemic. They said they knew the movie was coming out, and the director and producer of the movie wanted Luke to write a song. He says it takes place in Oklahoma, and there's not a love story in the movie. That's all we're going to give you. But please don't write about tornadoes and weather. We want something else. And Luke, with his brilliant mind, came up with No Love in Oklahoma. Full Hour Country underway. Brad Paisley, George Burge, Luke Bryan, Tracy Byrd, Lainey Wilson. Full Hour Country. Welcome to it. Thank you so much for hanging out. Here's Toby.

0: Cowboys trying to hold on for 8 seconds and 1,500 pounds of bull trying to ruin their paycheck and their day.
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0: George Burge, Luke Bryan, ride here inside the saloon. Tracy Byrd on the way. Lifestyles of the Not So Rich and Famous. One of my favorites from the 90s of Tracy Byrd. Lainey Wilson, John Mayer with Phone Keys Wallet. And Chris Stapleton, That Sweet, Sweet Tennessee Whiskey. A song that had been recorded almost half a dozen times before Chris Stapleton ever released it. Originally recorded by David Allan Coe. And then it was recorded by George Jones as well.
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0: Lainey Wilson, John Mayer, phone keys, wallet here inside the saloon. Alan Jackson, Jimmy Buffett on the way with It's 5 O'Clock Somewhere. Dan and Shay with Say So, their latest. Brooks and Dunn, That Brand New Man, a song that Ronnie Dunn had to fess up and pay up his wife. He didn't think that song was going to be a big old number one hit when they recorded it and released it. And his wife said, I think it's going to be your very first number one as Brooks and Dunn. And when it goes number one, you owe me a new truck. Ronnie Dunn took that bet. And yes, he had to buy his wife a new truck.
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2: I was 6 years old, my brother was 10, when July Day came running in. Seen a Ferris wheel at the edge of town, so of course we headed on down. Well, it took us an hour to walk that far, carrying our fortune in a mason jar. It was all pretty sad at Cheap County Fair, with a few old rides, but there was ponies there. Well, the ponies stunk and the air was still in that dusty circle behind the Ferris wheel. This old guy smelling a smoking rum swung me up and set me down on one. 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

0: time zone am I on? 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
1: It doesn't matter. It's 5 o'clock somewhere.
0: It's always on 5 in Margaritaville, come to think of it.
1: Yeah, I heard that.
0: You've been there, haven't you?
1: Yes, sir.
0: I've seen your boat there.
1: I've been to Margaritaville a few times.
0: All right. Well, that's good.
1: Stumble my way back.
0: Okay. Well, we just want to make sure you can keep it between the navigational beacons.
1: Between the buoys. I got it.
0: All right. Well, it's 5 o'clock. Let's go somewhere.
1: I'm ready. Crank it up.
0: Let's get out of here.
1: I'm gone.

0: Say so. The latest from Dan and Shay, that is Say So, here inside the saloon with Diamond Rio on the way. Lone Star, my front porch looking in. Ella Langley, Morgan Wallen, I can't love you anymore. How about Kenny and Mark Chestnut by request and Blame It On Texas? It's Full Hour Country. Thank you so much for spending time right here inside the saloon.
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At George Strait, Easy Come, Easy Go, here inside the saloon. That song came out for King George, number one, when I was a senior in high school. And the only reason I remember that is because the last week of school, I borrowed a VHS recorder. Remember those? Those big cameras we used to put on our shoulder like a TV cameraman or something? And I went around the hallways there in 1994 filming all of my classmates. I still have that VHS tape somewhere, but I put that song, George Strait, Easy Come, Easy Go, on it, on that tape. Full hour of country with Kenny. Here is Don't Happen Twice.

0: cowgirl squeezed into tight Wranglers. Cowboys strutting their stuff, and kids needing more money for the carnival. It's almost time for the Kittitas County Fair.
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0: Zach Topps out the sanity out of his album, In It For My Health, here inside the saloon. Zach Topps says, listen, do not take advice from me if you're looking to get healthy. He's trying to get healthy. He actually has workout equipment now, fitness equipment, with him out on the road. But he says he still continues to kick back with a few cold ones every now and again. And he also still enjoys every once in a while lighting up a cigarette on stage. Oh, Langley, Morgan Wallen on the way. Diamond Rio and Lone Star next.
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0: Hello, Langley, Morgan Wallen. I can't love you anymore here inside the saloon, number one for them. Garth on the way. What she's doing now. Of course, he is out on his Blame It All on My Roots tour. He will be out on the road. I believe it's this weekend. He heads to Denver now, after which he will head to Chicago. Then it's Washington, D.C., and he plans on doing this all the way through the fall. And the first reports are in, the reviews are in from fans after the first stop in Indianapolis, saying one of the best concerts experiences they have had.
1: For fair and rodeo season, we're pulling out some country songs you just don't hear every day. Here's one from our fair and rodeo country collection here, 95.3 KXLE.

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0: Lauren, Elena, Chase, Matthew, all my exes here inside the saloon. Their latest on the way, Randy Travis, If I Didn't Have You. Number one from Luke Combs, Keith Urban, Luke Bryan. We'll throw in Alan Jackson. How about new music from Riley Green? As always, hit us up on our Facebook page at RC Social Saloon. If there is something we can get on the jukebox for you, we'd love to hear from you.
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3: 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The Ellensburg Rodeo. 95.3 KXLE. It's coming.

That's Clint Black and Better Man here inside RC Social Saloon. Hi there, Rich Cassidy. Hope you had a wonderful weekend, and I hope you're okay with August going away, because that's it. Tomorrow, we're back into the month of September. Welcome to the ninth month of the year, and I say welcome into the great month of September because it's my birthday month. Did you know I celebrate a birthday with the late, great George Jones? I met him a couple of times, and I never brought that up to him that we were birthday buddies. Of course, he was a few years older than I was. Music all the way from Riley Green, Charlie Daniels, and Rascal Flatts.

Trevor went down to Georgia. He was looking for a soul to steal. He was in a bind because he was way behind and he was willing to make a deal. When he came across this young man sawing on a fiddle and playing it hot, and the devil jumped up on a hickory stump and said, "Boy, let me tell you what. I guess you didn't know it, but I'm a fiddle player too. And if you'd care to take a dare, I'll make a bet with you. Now you played pretty good fiddle, boy, but give the devil his due. I bet a fiddle of gold against your soul because I think I'm better than you." The boy said, "My name's Johnny, and it might be a sin, but I'll take your bet, and you're gonna regret, 'cause I'm the best as ever been."

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And then a band of demons joined in and it

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Johnny said, "Devil, just come on back if you ever want to try again. 'Cause I told you once, you son of a gun, I'm

0: The latest from Riley Green, that is Think As You Drunk, here inside the saloon with Keith Urban on the way, Alan Jackson. We still got those summertime blues. Hey, listen, summer is not over. Not by a long shot. We still got about 3 weeks of summer left, according to the calendar. Make the most of it. Luke Combs and Steve Holy coming up.
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0: Luke Combs, sleepless in a hotel room here inside RC Social Saloon. Number one, Luke Bryan on the way with his latest out of his latest album, Signs. We'll hear Country and She Knows It. Keith Urban, Who Wouldn't Want to Be Me, and Alan Jackson with Those Summertime Blues. Hang on.
1: It's fair and rodeo season in Kittitas County. And once an hour, we're pulling out a country song that fits the occasion. 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

0: Out of his latest album, Signs, that is Luke Bryan, Country and She Knows It, here inside the saloon. All eyes are on Luke Bryan's son, Bo, who is a senior at the Academy High School he goes to in Tennessee. And many D1 programs are looking at him to possibly trying to get him to come play. But he says, listen, my daddy's a Georgia guy, loves the Bulldogs. I grew up loving the Georgia Bulldogs. They will be my first choice if I get the call. Full hour of country lined up and ready to go. If you love the history of country music, stories behind the greatest country songs of all time, you know where to find us. Facebook and TikTok. Look for Cassidy Country.
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know, I don't know anybody who wants to be lonely, but I know a lot of people who want to hear a song about being lonely, especially when it's talking about Brooks and Dunn and Neon Moon. What a great song, yeah. Charlie Garrett kicking off our Warner Show here tonight. I appreciate you joining me. Here's Kenny and Uncle Cracker.

Wars Behind the Chutes. Beautiful women, handsome cowboys, live music. Need I say more? It's almost time for the world-famous Ellensburg Rodeo. 95.3 KXLE.

0: I grabbed a ride home from church on Sunday with my buddy Nate, and he's a big fan of Zach John King. That's Zach John King right there, and Get to Drinking newcomer with the new song. And Nate was playing me some of the other songs that he's already recorded. He's good, man. I got a feeling he's going to be around for a little bit. I hope so. You know what else I hope is going to be around for a little bit is you. Stick around. The show just getting underway. We're heading into the first week of September. Got some Leroy Parnell, What Kind of Fool Do You Think I Am? And got a request for the Taylor Swift song from Toy Story 5. Got both coming up next.
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0: I knew it, I knew. Yes, Taylor Swift, Charlie Dirk. Did you hear that she gave that lady in Rhode Island, she spends a lot of time. She got a house in Rhode Island, Taylor Swift does. And there was a lady who got, she stopped on the side of the road, and she was helping these teenagers because they were having car trouble, and a car hit her, and she got hurt really bad. And, of course, I think insurance ran out, and so they started to GoFundMe, and Taylor heard about it, and she donated like $50,000. Of course, $50,000 to Taylor Swift didn't much, but you know, I mean, still, I mean, it doesn't matter, you know, when you go to talking about, you know, helping somebody out who needs help. And I don't think it does. You know, a lot of people say, well, she got all the money in the world, she could afford that. Well, yeah, she can, but she ain't got to. I'm just glad she did. But Yeah, that's another one of the reasons I like Taylor as much as I do.
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2: 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And campfires burning low. 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

0: you, man. I got my hands up in the air right now. It's Jelly, and that's the name of the song, his new one. That's called Hands Up, Charlie Derrick. Hey, y'all say hey to Emma. Emma's the third shifter. She's listening to the show here tonight. Listens most every night. Appreciated a whole bunch, by the way, Emma. She wanted to hear some Travis Tritter. Got her good one coming up next.
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0: I'll tell you what, you talk to anybody in the radio business with half a brain, they'll tell you it's always a good idea to start an hour of your show with some George. That's a good one from George, isn't it? Carried Away here with the Charlie and Eric Show. I appreciate you joining me. Hope everything's going good for you. Here's Billy Currington.
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0: Stella Lefty, cool name, cool song. That's Boston here with the Charlie Derrick Show. You know, it just amazes me. I mean, I don't know why it amazes me. I don't know why it surprises me, but I just looked up how many number one songs that Carrie Underwood had. How many would you guess? The number one songs that Carrie Underwood has had since she started, of course, American Idol. Jesus Take the Wheel was the first one. That was her very first song, went number one. How many number one songs has she had? If you guessed 29, you'd be right. But God, 29 number one songs. I got one of her number one songs. That's the reason I was wondering about it. I got one of her number one songs coming up here next. All American Girl with Carrie on the way.
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0: Just want to be her. Ella Langley, Charlie Derrick. Do you feel any different, you know, with the new month starting? During the summer, I didn't feel, you know, when we were going June, July to August, it didn't, okay, it's still summer. But, you know, does anybody besides me kind of feel folly, you know, folly? There, of course, there's not word like folly, but, you know, feel fall-like, you know, heading into the first week of September.
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0: Carry on, Kitty Chesney and Charlie Derrick. Would you think that 91%, let me just give you the stat and see if it surprised you. It surprised me a little bit. 91% of HR managers, you know, the folks in charge of hiring me and you, 91% of them said that the personality that you present during the interview is as important as whether or not you got skill levels to do the job. Now, you can't walk in there not having, you know, kind of having the skills to do the job. I mean, you got the skills, but 91% of HR managers say your personality matters just as much as your skills. That kind of surprised me a little bit.
1: I know that hiring can be challenging. 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Well, now there's a place where you can meet them fast. 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

0: Bailey Zimmerman, Chevy Silverado, Charlie Derrick. All right, see if you know this song. You're an old, you like country music as much as I do. You've been listening to country music for a long time. And even if you hadn't, you probably know this song. It's by George Jones. He put it out like 34, came out in 1992. What is that? 34 years ago, he came out with it. And it was kind of a protest song against rock music. You remember what it is? You remember what it was? I don't need your rocking chair was what it was. I'll go ahead and tell you. Can't wait to hear it. Feeling the same way. Stick around because it's on the way next.
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0: woman there, Kane Brown and Charlie Derrick. Well, my friend Emma was having a little bit of trouble with her kid. He's like in the third grade, and he wasn't doing his chores, and he kept saying, "Mom, I got all this homework, and I'm busy at school all day, and I'm tired. I can't take the trash out," you know, that kind of a thing. And she's, "Well, you're gonna have to figure it out. You know, you still got your chores to do, despite the fact that you got to go to school." And he just kept not doing them. So you know what she did? And this changed his tune right away. He came home from school yesterday, and he said, "Mom, I can't get on my Wi-Fi." She said, What do you need your Wi-Fi for? I thought she was too tired to do anything. And she changed the Wi-Fi password there at the house, so he couldn't get on. And she said, I'll give you the new password just as quick as you do your chores. Boy, he flat did them fast then.
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It's coming. The Ellensburg Rodeo. Bronx Beer and Buckles. 8 second ride. 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That's Rodeo. 95.3 KXLE.

glasses. 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

0: phone, keys, wallet. It's Lainey Wilson, Charlie Derrick, Chicken Soup for Your Country Soul here tonight. Hope is following your belief with your feet. Isn't that good? I thought it was too. You hope, you say, boy, I hope this happens. And then you say, okay, I'm going to make it happen. I'm going to believe it happens. Well, hope is following your belief with your feet. You're getting into action then.
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0: so.
1: There's Dan and Shay. Say so. Y'all hear me bragging about our music guy. Jonathan is in charge of the music here at the radio station, and y'all hear me bragging about him all the time. He sent out a memo over the weekend. He said, don't be surprised to see, you know, Dolly Parton songs that we haven't played here on the station before. I mean, they're good songs, and everybody knows them, but we, for whatever reason, just haven't played them. He said, we're going to start playing them. And I got one coming up, Codependent Colors. Holy cow, was there? She had so many great songs, but that was one of the best, if you're asking me. But we are going to start playing more Dolly Parton. You know, it's too bad that she had to go to heaven before we started doing that, but I'm glad we, you know, Jonathan did start doing it. So you're a big fan of Dolly, and aren't we all? Codependent Colors on the way.
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0: I was trying to remember the first time I ever heard that song. I was hooked, you know, on that song. You know, of course, I knew about Dolly, but, man, that's one of her best, isn't it? Coat of Many Colors, Charlie Derrick. Hey, did y'all hear, too, speaking of Dolly, did y'all hear they renamed, and I'm glad they did this pretty quick, they renamed Nashville, what was it, B&A? That was the symbol on it, because I flew into Nashville all the time, but I don't know, I don't know what they called it before, but they I know what they're calling it now, Dolly Parton International Airport.
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0: South of Sanity, Zach Top, Charlie Derrick. Does anybody besides me feel like, okay, it's fall? Because September 1st, but it's first week in September. And I don't know, you know, when you go from like June to July, you think, okay, it's still summer. You go from July to August, you say, oh yeah, it's still summer. But I don't know, is there something about going to September, you think, okay, yeah, we're about to change. And of course we are, but I like it.
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you'd think after a while, after listening to it for 40 years, you get tired of it, but I sure don't. It's This Kiss, Faith Hill, Charlie Derrick. Hey there, appreciate you joining me. Hope everything's going good for you so far. Got a request for this one from Scotty. Damn straight.

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0: with All My Exes, Lauren Elena and Chase Matthews, Charlie Derrick. It was the first song that Zach Brown ever came out with. About to play it coming up here next. It was everybody was crazy about it. It was 2013, and I mean everybody knew all the words to it. Every time it come on the radio, you'd see people sitting at the stoplight singing along. Everybody was singing along with it back then. It's Chicken Fried is what it was. You probably, if you're anything like I am, you're probably gonna sing along with it when it comes on next.
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0: Jason Aldean, and Don't Tell on Me, Charlie Derrick. Y'all remember what you were doing in 1987? I'll give you a second to think about that, because that was a long time ago. That was a long time ago, wasn't it? We had some really good music on country radio back in the 80s. I do remember that. 1987, the reason I'm specifically asking about that, that was the year that Keith Whitley did I'm No Stranger to the Rain. Such a good song. About to play it. Coming up next.
1: 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It's coming, the Ellensburg Rodeo, 95.3 KXLE.

0: Yeah, not thanks you drunk I am, Riley Green. Got a little bit of Toby in there, too, as good as I once was. You know, that one little line he's got in there. I figured since hearing Toby sing that made me want to hear another Toby song. So I figured, all right, Jonathan, our music director, is not going to mind if I sneak one in, especially if it's a good song like this from Toby. I'm just talking about tonight. That's a great song, isn't it? Stick around. Can't wait to play it. Gonna coming up next.
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Boy, that was a big song for her. What was one of the last big songs she ever had? Nothing About Love Makes Sense, 2004. LeAnn Rimes kicking off the last hour of my show here tonight. It's Charlie Derrick, which I appreciate y'all joining me. Here's Travis Tritt.

0: Yeah. I mean, it's just crazy now. 19 weeks in a row, that song has been number one. No other song. I mean, she started tying songs at 13 weeks that had been there, had set records, and now 6 weeks later, it's still number one. But everybody still loves it. You wouldn't believe the number of calls I get in here to the radio station every night on my show asking, hey, Charlie, put on Ella. Choosing Texas. Want to hear Choosing Texas. It's still, I mean, it's just crazy how much we love that song. Clay Walker, that's another one we used to love back in the day. Who Needs You, Baby? You remember that one? It's a great song. It was then, still is. About to play it, coming up next.
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0: Yes, country, and she knows it. Luke Bryan, Charlotte Derrick, we've been talking about how to get your kids to do their chores now that a lot of them are back to school. A lot of, especially young kids, say, oh, Mom, Dad, I can't do my chores anymore like I did in the summer because I'm too tired after school. And you know, if you're like most moms and dads, you say, look, you still got to do your chores. You're going to have to figure out a way to get them done. Emma, we were talking about Emma, the way she did it. She changed password at the house when he came home from school yesterday. He's in third grade. And her kids said, Mom, I can't get on. You know, I can't get, what's the Wi-Fi? What's up with the Wi-Fi? And she said, well, I changed the password. He said, well, give me the password. And she said, I will after you do after you do your chores. He got them, did them right then, man. He wanted that password.
1: Open the gate. The Cowboys are hoping for eight. It's coming. The Ellensburg Rodeo. 95.3 KXLE. It's coming.

It's that damn old rodeo, and we love it. It's coming, the Ellensburg Rodeo, 95.3 KXNO.

You know, me and Nate, Nate's a big fan of his, newcomer, Zach John King, and Nate gave me a ride home from church on Sunday, and he was playing me some of the other songs that that guy has recorded. I got a feeling he's going to be around for a little bit. Because he's got some good stuff. Zach John King and Get to Drinking. I'll tell you who ain't going to be around for very long is me, because I got to pack him up, shine it on out of here. I'll see y'all back.

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0: Jelly Roll, new country. It's called Hands Up. And I have to say, something's a little bit fishy about him filling in with Jimmy Kimmel and those comments that he made. Might be true. Whether it's true or not, doesn't matter. Something just seems a little bit off with that whole thing. It's almost kind of like a bit. Got Sammy Kershaw, Russell Dickerson, and Josh Turner coming up.
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0: Russell Dickerson, Happened to Me, on your station for the superstars of country music. Clint Black is on the way. He's got No Time to Kill. New Stella Lefty coming up too, and Billy Currington next.
1: It's coming, the Kittitas County Fair. Warning, warning, warning. 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

0: Stella Lefty, new country. It's called Boston. Dating app users feel burned out from swiping, but new research reveals where people are meeting in real life instead. Eventbrite data shows experiences using meet cute language have increased 117% in the first half of 2026. Singles are showing up for hobby-based events made for meeting people, including trivia nights and even birdwatching meetups as well.
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1: 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red, red, red, red, red, red, red, red, red, red, red, red, red, red, red, red, red, red, red, red, red, red, red, red, red, red, red, red, red, red, red, red, red, red, red, red, red, red, red, red, 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

So whether you're writing or typing the month, you got to change it from an 8 to a 9. First day of September. Glad you're with us. Here's David Nail and whatever she's got.

0: Kenny Chesney and Carry On. Well, Kim Hook, a labor and delivery nurse and mom of seven, sharing the biggest mistakes she sees men make in the delivery room. Some dads-to-be are more interested in being entertained than being supportive to their partners while waiting for the baby, with many asking how to hook up an Xbox to delivery room TV. She's seen lots of expectant dads show up high, spend the whole delivery on the phone in a business meeting, quote-unquote, and some even flirt with the nurses the entire time, too.
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0: George Burge, Luke Bryan, Ride, Ride, Ride. Well, according to a new survey from YouGov and the Points Guy, 42% say passenger behavior on flights has gotten worse over the last 5 years. Noise is the biggest complaint, as 27% say loud conversations or passengers playing music or videos without headphones on are the most annoying in-flight behaviors. When it comes to reclining the seats, 51% say it's only okay in economy if you check behind the person first, while 21% say it's fine anytime after takeoff, and 10% don't ever think it's okay.
1: The only line longer than the ones at the carnival.
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0: Cowboys trying to hold on for 8 seconds and 1,500 pounds of bull trying to ruin their paycheck and their day.
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0: It's almost time for the Ellensburg Rodeo.
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0: Kane Brown and woman. He said that he thinks his eldest daughter, Kingsley, will be the girly girl, and Cody will be the tomboy. Crew appears to be just like his dad, too. Kane and wife Caitlin just covered Beauty and the Beast for Disney's Main Street Country.
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0: Lainey Wilson, John Mayer, Phone, Keys, Wallets on your station for the superstars of country music. 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

0: cowgirls squeezed into tight Wranglers, cowboys strutting their stuff, and kids needing more money for the carnival. 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

0: say so. Celebrity birthdays for today, September 1st. Zendaya's 30 today. Jungkook from BTS is 29. Football player Jason Taylor, former football player, I should say, is 52 today. Dr. Phil is 76. Lily Tomlin's 87. Gloria Estefan is 69, and Barry Gibb is 80 today.
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1: NBC News Radio, I'm Michael Kastner. The White House confirms Army Secretary Dan Driscoll has submitted his resignation to President Trump. His departure leaves the Army without a Senate-confirmed leader as the U.S. looks to wrap up its war with Iran that it began alongside Israel around 6 months ago. Search and rescue operations are slated to resume at the Grand Canyon today, where one person remains unaccounted for after deadly flash flooding over the weekend. Those efforts had to be put on hold yesterday due to another flash flood warning. At least two people are confirmed dead. Famed fashion designer John Galliano is no longer going to be showcased at New York's Metropolitan Museum of Art next year following his anti-Semitic remarks. Friend and designer Philip Block says he's heartbroken.
2: See how he sees things and the fact that he is sorry and the fact that he has apologized.
1: Galliano was previously convicted of anti-Semitic abuse in France and praised Hitler. Michael Kastner, NBC News Radio.
3: In the KXLERadio.com newsroom, I'm Eric Sharp. Kittitas County has a new District 1 commissioner. The board appointed Jeff Lank leader during a special meeting Monday, choosing him from the candidates recommended by the County Republican Party. He's replacing Corey Wright, who left the commission to lead a new countywide economic development organization. Lank leader will be sworn in at 8:30 this morning in Kittitas County Superior Court. That ceremony is open to the public. Hop harvest is underway in the Yakima Valley, and growers like what they're seeing so far. Industry leaders say both the quality and yield look promising as different varieties are picked through September. The Valley produces more than 70% of the nation's hops, making this harvest important far beyond Washington. Brewers from around the country will also visit Yakima this Wednesday for the annual Hop and Brew School. Washington's Secretary of State is being critical of investigations by Homeland Security into possible election fraud in Washington, as well as eight other states. Secretary of State Steve Hobbs says he only learned of the investigation through the media, and his office has not been contacted by Homeland Security. He says voter fraud is extremely rare in Washington. Between 2008 and 2025, there have been five cases of voter fraud out of 90 million ballots cast. He calls the investigation a waste of taxpayer dollars. I'm Eric Sharp.
4: And a good Tuesday morning. Taking a look at your KXLE weather for today. We'll start the day with mostly cloudy skies, then it'll gradually turn sunny. We'll have highs near 84 in Ellensburg, 79 in Clee Allen, with winds increasing some this afternoon. Tonight, partly to mostly cloudy skies with lows around 50. Winds could gust near 30 miles an hour around Ellensburg this evening. So tomorrow's going to cool down just a little bit, increasing clouds, chance of showers developing during the afternoon. Right near 72 in Ellensburg, 69 in Clee Allen. Clee Allen could also see an afternoon thunderstorm. Tomorrow night, it's looking like the best chance for rain, with showers likely across the county. Overnight lows will be in the mid-40s. Then looking a little further ahead, Thursday and Friday are going to stay much cooler. Highs are generally going to be in the mid-60s. There are additional shower chances in the forecast, especially around Clee Allen. But that part of the forecast, still several days out, could change as we get closer. I mean, I trust the National Weather Service, but it is Kittitas County. The weather could change on a dime. An air quality alert remains in effect until 10 o'clock Wednesday morning for the area because of the wildfire smoke. If you're sensitive to smoke, limit outdoor activity. Check local air quality before spending time or working outside. 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
8: Oh, and a good Tuesday morning. Henry J with you here on the KXLE Morning Rodeo. 2 days to go. Let's see, Tuesday and Wednesday. That's 2 days. As Big John Goodat would say, it's 3 sleeps till the Kittitas County Fair and Ellensburg Rodeo kickoff on Thursday. I am amped up. I am excited. I hope you are as well. We have got a great show today. During the 7 o'clock hour, I have a secret special guest, and you're just going to have to wait and listen to see who it is. You are not going to want to miss it, though, folks. I guarantee you. I'm fangirling. Okay, I'm just going to be honest with you. And during that interview, we will be giving away 2 Saturday rodeo tickets. These are for Saturday's rodeo, not for Extreme Bulls. Saturday's rodeo, but you're going to get some gold buckle wristbands to go with them and get a chance to go hang out on that end of the arena and, you know, enjoy Saturday's rodeo. I tell you, I'm looking towards the weekend and the schedule's filling up and everything is, not quite awake yet this morning. We're going to have fun today, I promise. It's Henry J on the KXLE Morning Rodeo.

0: Wild horses, raging bulls, and lots of action behind the chutes. You've been waiting since last year. It's almost here. The Ellensburg Rodeo.
1: The Ellensburg Rodeo. 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

0: Let's kick the dust up.
1: Little Luke Bryan kicking things off this morning here on the KXLE Morning Rodeo. Good Tuesday morning. We are into September. It's the 1st of September, 20 minutes past the top of the 6 o'clock hour this morning. Henry J. with you. Good morning to my 6 a.m. club. And if you are a member of the 6 a.m. club and you're listening right now, if you already happen to have Thursday night rodeo tickets, give me a call this morning. I'm just going to have first caller that's got Thursday night tickets. If you don't have tickets to the Crown Royal kickoff party, I'll give you a couple of them so you can go down and have dinner before you go to the rodeo. 509-260-KXLE. 509-260-5953. Again, if you have Thursday rodeo tickets already, I'll get you set up with two tickets to the Crown Royal kickoff party. Well, like we said, 2 days to go. Holy cow. Where has time gone? But Rodeo Week already underway. Was up at the Legion for a few minutes last night, shaking hands and chatting with some folks at the kickoff for Best of the Best. And even though Fair and Rodeo doesn't open till Thursday at 8 this morning, Slack begins at the Ellensburg Rodeo Arena at 8 this morning, like I said, with breakaway roping and barrel racing. Then at 4 this afternoon, it's the Advantage Dirt Contractors Best of the Best Team Roping. Now, the program's going to go first, followed by the open category. Admission is free. Now, this event was started by the Rep family back in 2003, later carried forward by local ropers and community members who wanted to keep it here. And today it's recognized as one of the country's leading team ropings, with Brady and Riley Miner, who I got to give buckles to when they won the Ellensburg Rodeo a number of years ago in team roping, working with the rodeo board to help continue this great event. It's a great chance to see world-class roping just before the Labor Day weekend crowds arrive. Again, Best of the Best Roping presented by Advantage Dirt Contractors, 4 o'clock today at the Ellensburg Rodeo Arena. So again, 509-260-KXLE, 509-260-5953. If you already have Thursday tickets and you want to go to the Crown Royal kickoff party, I've got two of them to give you right here on the KXLE Morning Rodeo.
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0: Well, if you don't quite recognize that song or that artist, that's one that I kind of pulled. I kind of pulled out of the archive, or I kind of found it. It's by a guy by the name of Luke Bell. And he was raised in Cody, Wyoming, started his music career playing in Austin, Texas dive bars, and then moved to Nashville. He, he had a very rough life, and he died in 2022 at the age of 32 from an apparent overdose. Had a very rough life, but some of his music, man, that is fantastic. That Bullfighter, The Bullfighter by Luke Bell. Henry J. with you here on the KXLE Morning Rodeo, just about half past the 6 o'clock hour this morning. Congratulations to Stephanie. She won the two tickets to the Crown Royal kickoff party. She and her husband Chad already going to the Thursday night rodeo, so now they're going to get dinner ahead of time. Don't worry, Stephanie, I will drop those off at the community development office for your husband Chad there on my way back to my day job. So, well, if you've ever wondered what the Ellensburg Rodeo looks like from the working side of the arena, shoot tours are offered three times this upcoming weekend. Saturday tour begins at 11:15. Sunday and Monday, the tour begins at 10:15. They're going to be led by Warren Hall, who you actually heard yesterday as I interviewed him and his wife, Pat. They're the recipients of the 2026 Driver Award. And each tour starts at the south end of the Western Village across the track. What Pat told me was, says, just meet by the stairs. There will be a sign, and you get a tour, all the behind-the-scenes stuff, get a little more context before the afternoon performance begins. Now, Saturday's rodeo starts at 12:45, while the Sunday performance and Monday finals both begin at 11:45. But again, if you want to tour those, Saturday, 11:15, and Sunday and Monday, 10:15, have Warren give you the tour down there. Well, we're moving along this morning. Just a quick reminder to our loyal AM listeners, especially our AM number one super fan, Joe Wayand. When we moved the station downtown, we gave up the ownership, or we never actually owned the property, but we gave up the property on Vantage Highway where KXLE had been for 80 years. That was purchased by the rodeo board. They needed it for contestant parking, but they did let us keep the AM tower there. That's why AM 1240 is still on the air. You've heard me talk about it several times. If you follow us on social media, I've given you more nerding out than you want to know about how AM radio works. But it consists of two parts, the tower and then the buried underground ground system. Now, when we start putting big metal boxes known as trailers and pickup trucks and all the cowboys and cowgirls and everybody's going to be jammed in, packed there, hanging out, can mess with the way that that system works, could trip the transmitter off the air. I'm going to be keeping an ear on it all week. And of course, if you notice it's off the air, just call the funeral home, 925-3141. Someone can get me a message. I can run up there and turn the transmitter back on. Well, coming up in the 7 o'clock hour, we have a super secret special guest. Totally fangirl, and I'm going to tell you, I've been listening to this individual at rodeos for a number of years that I've been in town. You also have a chance to win two Saturday rodeo tickets with gold buckle wristbands during the 7 o'clock hour. Save our phone number, 509-260-KXLE, 509-260-5953. If you're going to win those, both you and your guests need to be over 21. And then during the 8 o'clock hour, we've got two Thursday night rodeo tickets from Arnold's Ranch and Home, plus two tickets to the Crown Royal kickoff party Thursday night. And we're just giving all sorts of stuff away. Of course, tune in tomorrow during the 7 o'clock hour when we've got 2026 Ellensburg Rodeo Queen, Skylyn Trevino. She's going to help give you a chance to win two Sunday rodeo tickets with gold buckle wristbands. And in the 8 o'clock hour tomorrow, we're going to have JJ Harrison joining us by phone. Of course, the big event is going to be on Thursday, kickoff day for the Fair and Rodeo, because he just can't say no to anything.
1: He's a $7 million bull rider.
0: My buddy Big John will be back down with me, and we are going to blow out whatever we have left in terms of giveaways for the weekend. We've got fair tickets. We'll have parking passes. We'll have all sorts of stuff. And two Extreme Bulls tickets with VIP sponsor wristbands, not gold buckle wristbands, but VIP sponsor wristbands that we'll give away on Thursday as well. Again, if you haven't saved it all summer, you better save it now. 509-260-KXLE, 509-260-5953. Well, as promised, Chris Ledoux every hour on the half hour, along with other fair and rodeo songs. But during the morning rodeo, it is Chris Ledoux. I'm just going to stop talking. I'm going to play one of Carrie Cliff's favorite songs, The Yellow Stud, right here on the KXLE Morning Rodeo.

As the cowboys gathered round him, I heard one of them say, "There'll never be another bronc like the one that died today." But out there on the prairie, there's a mare with Mustang blood, and a colt runs close beside her, a yellow

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Party time. Party time. It's almost here. The Ellensburg Rodeo.

0: Well, if you're not an Ella fella by now, you should be. Henry J. with you here on the KXLE Morning Rodeo. About 12 minutes to go till 7 o'clock, and that is when my secret special guest arrives. Listen during that interview. You'll have a chance to win two Saturday rodeo tickets, not Extreme Bulls, Saturday rodeo tickets. But those come with gold buckle wristbands, so you're definitely going to want to listen for that. Henry J. with you this morning. Well, Choosin' Texas is now the longest leading non-holiday song in Billboard Hot 100 history. Now, it is Choosin' Texas been on the Billboard Hot 100 for its 20th week. It's officially the, like I said, longest leading non-holiday song in history, second only now to Mariah Carey's All I Want for Christmas with Is You, which leads for 22 weeks. If Ella can hang on to that title for three more weeks, she will knock Mariah Carey off of that throne. Also in the top 100, interestingly enough, we'll talk about it coming up in the 8 o'clock hour, Dolly Parton has now hit some of the top 100. Jolene and I Will Always Love You entered the top 40 for the first time in history, brings Dolly to 10 career top 100 hits. Two of which, of course, happened after she passed away last week, a week ago today. And I'm just rooting for Ella. Well, speaking of superstars, this lady is a superstar in my book. Saturday's rodeo parade will be led by somebody who knows that parade from the inside out. Grand Marshal this year is Estelle Johnson. She grew up in Ellensburg, graduated from Ellensburg High School, spent 28 years with Puget Sound Power and Light, which is now Puget Sound Energy. 1988, she became one of the original members of the Ellensburg Rodeo Top Hands, later served as parade coordinator, overseeing hundreds of entries, working with Central Washington University on the television broadcast, coordinating announcers, handling the countless details that come with putting the parade together. Now, Estelle also worked with the Western Village Saloon behind the chutes and rodeo concerts. After years of helping everybody else to make it down the parade route, she gets the place of honor at the parade this Saturday. Of course, Estelle and I, we've known each other for a number of years. She is the chief church lady when it comes to funeral receptions at First Lutheran Church. Good friend of mine, and congratulations, Estelle, for being this year's parade grand marshal. Well, coming up in the 7 o'clock hour, I've been teasing it, and I'm just going to give you just a little taste of who we have coming in.
1: This is a town, this is a celebration that is rich in history and tradition. We want the future generations to know what it was like to build a nation, and that's why we rodeo, to show you courage and toughness.
0: Justin McKee will be with us during the 7 o'clock hour, and listen during his interview. We're going to give away, like I said, two Saturday rodeo tickets with gold buckle wristbands. Justin McKee at 7, coming up at the top of the hour, news, weather, and all the things right here on the KXLE Morning Rodeo. Good Tuesday morning.
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1: NBC News Radio, I'm Michael Kastner. President Trump claims communities that don't want AI data centers will, in his words, end up being backwards and poor. Trump posted on True Social Monday that communities must let data rain if they want lower taxes and more jobs. A Fox News survey found that 7 in 10 Americans are against construction of an AI data center in their area. The Federal Trade Commission is suing Amazon. FTC Chairman Andrew Ferguson says the world's largest online retailer manipulated pricing and overcharged over a million advertisers. The national move to commemorate Dolly Parton is being met with disagreements in Mississippi. More from Mark Mayfield.
2: Olive Branch Mayor Ken Adams took to social media to challenge the half-staff tributes, which remain in effect through the end of today. Adams argues the honor should be reserved strictly for military heroes, fallen first responders, and major statesmen.
1: Michael Kastner, NBC News Radio.
3: In the KXLERadio.com newsroom, I'm Eric Sharp. Firefighters are strengthening protection around homes as three Kittitas County wildfires continue burning. The Goat Fire has grown to 736 acres. The King Fire is holding at about 2,500 acres. The much larger Three Queens Fire is nearing 9,000 acres and is now 5% contained. Levels 1, 2, and 3 evacuations remain in effect, and parts of the Pacific Crest Trail are still closed. Gusty winds are possible today before cooler, wetter weather returns tomorrow. Kittitas and Grant counties are now covered by Washington's wildfire state of emergency. Governor Bob Ferguson added them along with Benton, Columbia, and Whitman counties, bringing the order to 12 counties and three tribal nations. State and family assistance programs will continue for another 2 months. Housing protections also remain in place through September 30th, preventing wildfire displacement from being treated as abandonment and allowing tenants to shelter displaced people and pets. Grant County PUD is looking at a sizable jump in spending next year. Its preliminary budget totals about $811 million, more than $100 million above this year's projection. Much of that increase comes from debt payment and higher operating cost. The plan also includes work on a Wanapum to Quincy transmission line and the new Ephrata Maintenance Center. Public hearings are set for October 27th. The Mariners were bested 9-8 by the Boston Red Sox on the road yesterday. Those two teams continue that series today. First pitch is at 3:45. I'm Eric Sharp.
4: And a good Tuesday morning, taking a look at your KXLE weather. We're going to start the day early, or start early, with mostly cloudy skies. And it'll gradually turn sunny today. High near 84 in Ellensburg, 79 in Cleellum, with winds increasing this afternoon. Tonight, we can expect partly to mostly cloudy skies with lows around 50. Winds could gust near 30 miles an hour around Ellensburg this evening. Tomorrow turns cooler, increasing chance of clouds, chance of showers developing in the afternoon. Highs around 72 in the valley, 69 in the upper county. Upper county could also see an afternoon thunderstorm. Tomorrow night, it's currently looking like the best chance for rain, with showers likely across the entire county. Overnight lows will be in the mid-40s. Now, looking further ahead, Thursday and Friday are going to stay cooler. Highs about mid-60s, believe it or not, for September. There's additional shower chances in the forecast, especially around Cleellum, but that part of the forecast is still several days out. As I've learned with the National Weather Service, they're good, but they're not always that good. And so we'll just keep an eye on it and keep you updated throughout the rest of the week. News and weather brought to you this hour by Weininger's Coffee and Creamery. If you're riding to work with someone this morning, swing through Weininger's on your way in. Each of you grab something to drink. Could be a coffee, energy drink, whatever fits your jam. Say KXLE at checkout. You have one ticket, two drinks, one ticket. But if you say KXLE at checkout, you get the second drink half off. It's at Weininger's Coffee and Creamery, corner of University and Alder, or next to Gerald's on University Way in Ellensburg.
5: This is meteorologist Dennis Hull with your Tuesday Ag Weather Impacts, brought to you by Mid-State Co-op Irrigation. Well, welcome to September, a new month and a new weather pattern. An upper-level low-pressure area will settle over the coasts of Washington and Oregon by Wednesday. A moist southerly flow and embedded disturbances will give much lower temperatures and increasing chances for rain, especially late Wednesday into Thursday. Most farms should get a tenth to quarter inch with the heavier amounts near the Cascades. Currently, topsoil moisture is averaging just 11%, which is very dry, and average subsoil moisture is only 14%. But this rainfall will likely be too light to make a significant change. Weekly crop water use will drop to between 3/4 and 1 inch for irrigated alfalfa, while lawns, apple, and corn will need 2/3 to 3/4 of an inch, and potatoes, cherries, peaches, and wine grapes 1/2 to 2/3 of an inch. These water needs are about 40% below normal for early September. Now, for the month of August, rainfall averaged less than 1/10 of an inch, or about 20% of normal. The Ellensburg area did get 1/2 to 1 inch of rain from a heavy shower on the 14th. Yesterday, NOAA's Climate Prediction Center finalized the September outlook, calling for above normal rainfall and near to below normal temperatures. It's possible that most of the rain will arrive in the first half of the month. This is meteorologist Dennis Hull, and that's your Ag Weather Impacts. 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
12: It's showtime.
1: Well, that is my motto in my other job. Every day above ground is a good day. Good Tuesday morning. Henry J with you here on the KXLE Morning Rodeo. I have been teasing this guest all during the 6 o'clock hour, and I am beyond ecstatic. I'm fangirling a little bit. I'm not going to lie, because this is a big get for KXLE to have this individual down. Now, there's a handful of voices that, they sound like rodeo. You hear one sentence and you immediately know who it is. Our guest this morning is called Cheyenne Frontier Days, the Calgary Stampede, the Pendleton Roundup, and more than a decade of PBR action. You know him from the Cowboy Channel, and this week you'll hear him inside the Ellensburg Rodeo Arena. I could tell you his name, but I don't think I have to. Let's say good morning to everybody.
13: Good morning,
1: Ellensburg.
13: Good morning, Ellensburg.
1: Well, that is. It is Justin McKee with us this morning here on the KXLE Morning Rodeo. And Justin, around here, I don't think we say welcome to town. We say welcome home.
13: Yes, you do. And it feels like, oh, I'm getting chills just answering to that welcome home. This is really is 26 years, and I tell people all the time, I know as many people in Ellensburg than I do my own hometown.
1: Yeah.
13: In Kansas.
1: And, you know, I've heard you speak before. You say it feels like home. You know, you and the late Bill Subert went way back.
13: Right.
1: And we better say good morning to Meg and Mary.
13: Oh, yeah. Are they listening?
1: They are listening.
13: I love
1: Meg it. Meg listens every morning. Good morning, Meg.
13: Hey, Meg. That's my girlfriend right there. Mary's my mom. She's my second mom. And
1: yep.
13: And I love that whole family. Great memories of Bill. And he pulled me aside when I got hired here. I was just a baby when they hired me here, and I was really nervous. And he grabbed me by the arm and took me around the corner, and he said, "Hey, you need anything, you let me know." He said, "You're going to fit right in here." And, man, from that moment on, I've been part of the family.
1: And how many years have you been calling the Ellensburg Rodeo?
13: You know, I got to look to see the official, but I think this is 26 years. Well, I know it is because my daughter was, she was a newborn. Golly, she wasn't born. Yeah, maybe 27. So okay. She's 26. So
1: long
13: yeah.
1: time.
13: Yeah, long time. This is home. This is home. The Kittitas is my home. Love it.
1: Well, we're glad to have you with us this morning, hanging out with us. We're going to give away some tickets a little later this morning for a good listener and whoever can dial the phone fast enough. And it's
13: I like a good contest.
1: Appreciate you being here. It's Henry J on the KXLE Morning Rodeo with Justin McKee. There's one going out to Carrie Coutercliff at 17 by Chris Ledoux right here on the KXLE Morning Rodeo.
14: When he was 5 years old, his mom took him down to the round corral to watch his dad work with a young horse that he called Smokey. And man, did that horse buck. But his old dad, he just sat up there and rode him like there was nothing to it. And right then, the boy gained a whole new respect for the man. And from that day on, he knew that when he grew up, he wanted to be a cowboy. 17, cowboy's dreams ain't on fixing fences.

fencing's done. The morning sun finds him packed and ready. 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His old man, well, he shook his hand. Said, son, you riding pretty. Didn't see the tears that his mama cried.

0: Dan Seals, God Must Have Been a Cowboy, here on the KXLE Morning Rodeo. Boy, it is a fantastic morning. I am, like I said, I'm just starstruck. My special guest this morning, Justin McKee, good morning.
1: Good morning, Henry J. Good to be with you, and good to be right here where I can visit with the good folks out in Ellensburg.
0: Yeah.
1: In the Kittitas.
0: Been announcing the Ellensburg Rodeo for 26 years.
1: Yes, sir.
0: And I've been listening to you. This will be my eighth or ninth rodeo.
1: Okay.
0: That I've been listening to you. And every time, Friday, well, what used to be Friday night.
1: Mm-hmm. First performance.
0: That cannon goes off and you start announcing, boy, that hair on the back of your neck just stands up and you know you're home. But I didn't know a lot about rodeo before I moved to Ellensburg.
1: Right.
0: And I think there's probably a handful of our listeners that try to understand what slack is, how everybody gets to Fridays or to Mondays finals.
1: Yes.
0: And you give us just a 30,000-foot view.
1: Sure.
0: Of how that works.
1: Sure. Well, you know, usually there's only five performances, and that means there's only room for about 500 total runs. And we've got over 900 contestants, and they go, in two go-arounds. So there's over 2,000 runs. So we can't fit that into four or five performances. So how do we do that? Well, we start with the slack competition on Tuesday and Wednesday, where the contestants all come in. They compete in round number one. So that'll do away with 900 of those runs. And then Tuesday and Wednesday. Wednesday we'll have part of round two. Anyway, there's just enough contestants left to go into the performances to finish out round two. And the top 12 on two in the timed events come back for the championship on Monday. Now, the rough stock guys, they don't compete. The bareback, the saddle bronc riders, and bull riders, they don't compete during the week. Only the performances, because they only go in one round.
0: Okay.
1: We take the top 12 from each of those three events into the finals on Monday. And that's how, when we get done, whoever's the best on two for the rough stock, whoever's the best on three for the timed events, is going to be the Ellensburg Rodeo Champions.
0: Okay. That sounds about right.
1: There we go.
0: And so how much, that's a lot. That's a lot of stuff happening outside the arena.
1: Yes.
0: How much time and preparation do you put in before you're going to walk in there Thursday for the Thursday night performance?
1: Right.
0: How much, I just know how much I have to do to get ready for a morning show on a, little small town radio station. How much time are you putting into, but you're following a lot of these contestants to a certain extent all season, so
1: yes.
0: you already know a lot, but how much time are you putting in to prepare for each announcing performance, so to speak?
1: Well, typically on a 3-hour show, you'll put in 6 to 8 hours of work because, as I said, there's over 100 contestants, and I'm going to research where they are in the world standings, maybe find a tidbit or two. I'm always looking for the unique, even something that I don't know about those contestants that I know very well. I don't want to keep repeating the same information over and over. I'm always looking for something new. So I just keep digging, and ask myself, what would be interesting to the folks in Ellensburg about this person? Dig until I find it, and I could spend a whole week if I wanted to or had the time to do that, but typically about 8 hours.
0: Okay, and that's before you even started.
1: Oh, before I even started, yeah. And then it's 8 hours again for the next performance. And,
0: yeah.
1: But, I've got a lot of that homework done before I get to town, because once I get here, I don't want to lock myself in a room and just look up stats and information. I want to enjoy the Kittitas Valley and get to hang around all my friends and come visit with you and go out to eat and lunch with Rick Cole and hang out at the West Star with Scott and Joe Rep and do all the fun stuff this valley has to offer.
0: Yeah. Well, thanks for that little explanation. In the next segment, we're going to talk about how Justin, he was a competitor before he became an announcer, kind of some of the things he might see from the booth that your average, rodeo observer might not notice, and his kind of fun working relationship with J.J. Harrison, the famous rodeo clown. It's all coming up right here on the KXLE Morning Rodeo.
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0: Well, Mo Bandy with a song I can't get enough of. Bandy, the rodeo clown, here on the KXLE Morning Rodeo. Good Tuesday morning. Henry J. with you here with my special guest this morning, a voice that needs no introduction. Good morning.
1: Hey, Henry J., it's so good to be hanging out with you here in Ellensburg, KXLE. I'm just glad to be on the radio again. It's been a while.
0: It has been. Well, KXLE's been going through some growing pains the last couple of years, but I think we finally got our footing.
1: I'm glad.
0: We're having a great time.
1: Man, so. You know what? It's all about community. A big part of my message to America right now, anywhere I go speak or announce, is it's about community.
0: Yep.
1: Unity. What's the common denominators that are good that bring us together? Focus on that. And I think Hometown Radio is a big connector of the community.
0: Well, we're on week number 10.
1: I love it.
0: And my body has finally adapted to getting up at 4:15 every morning.
1: Ooh.
0: So,
1: wow.
0: Well, so a little bit of background on you. A lot of people know you. You've been the voice of the Ellensburg Rodeo for 26 years now. But before you got into announcing, before you got into broadcasting, mm-hmm. you were a competitor. So tell us a little bit about that.
1: Well, I was just bitten by the rodeo bug since the time I was born. My folks were not involved in rodeo, but they went to rodeos. And I was completely taken by the bull riding. And when I was 4 or 5 years old, I knew right then I wanted to ride bulls. And my dad was in the cattle business. He was an order buyer and ran a local livestock auction. And he knew I was serious. And one day he showed up with a practice bucking bull when I was 5.
0: Okay.
1: 5 year big horns and a big hump. And he was treacherous. And he was about a foot and a half tall. He was a miniature bull. But to me, when you're 5 years old, he was big enough. And that's how I started my bull riding career. It was
0: okay.
1: Getting on. We called him Funny Face after the song back in the middle 70s.
0: Oh, yeah, there. Donna Fargo.
1: Donna Fargo,
0: We'll drop that in.
1: Oh, yeah.
0: This morning. And you rode bulls for how many years?
1: Oh, you know, just off and on, junior high and high school and a little bit after high school. But my body told me early on that my body wasn't near as tough as I thought it was.
0: Yeah.
1: My mind thought it was pretty tough. My body said, no, you're not. And my dad ran that livestock auction, so I spent a lifetime also behind the microphone auctioneering. So when you combine my love for auctioneering and my love for rodeo competition, and I continued to rope. As a matter of fact, I rope today, and I'm going to rope after we're done here out at the West Star Ranch.
0: Yeah.
1: And so it was just natural for me to go into the rodeo announcing business and make a career out of it.
0: Yep. Yeah. So we've, like I said, been following you for a long time. And one of the other famous, quote unquote, celebrities of the Ellensburg Rodeo is our friend J.J. Harrison. He'll be on with us a little later this week. And
1: he's my partner.
0: I was going to say, you guys have a great dynamic. Now, how much of that do you script ahead of time, or have you just worked together so long that you just can kind of just play off of it?
1: Yeah, we never scripted anything. We don't have any conversations about any direction or even an idea. We just roll with it. We play off the crowd. We play off the circumstances. And we kind of back ourselves in the corner where we have to bring something. And he always does. And he's so entertaining. He's a huge part of my professional career is getting to work with him.
0: Yep.
1: And I don't know what I'd do without him. I feel like he's the most incredible, one of the hardest working entertainers in not just rodeo, but just period. One of the hardest working entertainers. And I've just got the highest regard and respect for J.J. Harrison. I can't wait to work with him.
0: I've loved watching him for every Ellensburg rodeo I've been to, and the two of you guys together. And you know, over the years, I've noticed. I think when you're in broadcasting or when you're behind a microphone, you pick up. You have your go-tos when you mm-hmm. need to say something. Mine is usually good, whatever, day, morning, if I can't think of anything else. But one of my favorites, and I've heard you say this over the years, is something will happen and you'll say, well, that yanked the yeehaw right out of him.
1: Right.
0: And you have a few others. Those just in your head and you just have them ready to go, or do you keep a sheet off to the side?
1: All the above.
0: Okay.
1: I've done, I love collecting those. A lot of people will remember one of our greatest agriculture ambassadors of all time was the late Baxter Black, and he used metaphors a lot, and I was really captivated. He wrote a book, what was it? Hey, Cowboy, You Want to Get Lucky. That was the name of the book, and he had a metaphor on there that was, he stuck to that bull like roadkill skunk on a radial tire. And I thought, man, I got to find more of those. Those made me laugh out loud, or that one did. And so that's been my attempt. And I just try to come up with clever, unique ways to say that he rode the bull, got ran over by the bull, or bucked off the bull.
0: Yep.
1: So, yeah. You know, try to mix it up.
0: Yeah. Well, if we're going to kick it over for a call-in contest.
1: Oh.
0: Yeah. We've got two Saturday rodeo tickets with Gold Buckle Club wristbands. Mm. So that's like the full VIP treatment right down there.
1: These
0: are courtesy of my personal collection because I can only go to so many rodeos and be so many places at once between here, my day job, and everything else.
1: That's very generous.
0: Everything else going on. So let's be the 10th caller this morning, 509-260-KXLE, 509-260-5953. If your birth year begins with a 20, you might not know how to spell out KXLE on the phone, but we have got two Saturday rodeo tickets with Gold Buckle access for you for Saturday. Just like I said, be the 10th caller, 509-260-KXLE, 509-260-5953. Here's a little Chris Ledoux, Take Me to the Rodeo, right here on the KXLE Morning Rodeo. Good Tuesday morning.

0: Donna Fargo, funny face, actually the name of the first bull that our guest this morning learned to ride on, Justin McKee. Good morning.
1: Good morning, Henry J.
0: Thank you for being here with us this morning. And I know you're a busy guy when you come to Ellensburg, and I'm honored that you would take some time to come down and hang out with me this morning and lend your voice to let our listeners hear you outside of the arena.
1: Oh, shoot. It's a privilege to be here, be part of the community here for a few days. And this is a big deal for me to get to hang out with you.
0: So we've added a Thursday performance this year. First time in 103, or 102. I guess we're on our 103rd year. But right. Is that going to change anything for you over the weekend as far as just your rhythm? I mean, and prep

0: we already talked about you got about 8 hours of prep to get ready for the performance. So we're adding a little more, letting a little more work. But is that you amped up for it? You
1: excited for Thursday? It's just another opportunity to spread the love of this great event and the reason that we do this. And you know, I'm a big picture guy. This isn't just about the competition, who wins. I believe in the Western way of life, and I believe that the rodeo exists so people can continue to see the resiliency and the courage of the American spirit that built this nation. Yep. I mean, the pioneers, they're the ones that came west when they had no reason. I mean, there was none of that made sense to take those kind of chances and head west and build a nation. They did.
0: Yep.
1: And cowboys today in rodeo, they represent a big part of who we are as Americans. And getting to talk about those stories and encourage people to live a life of authenticity, be genuine, you know, live the cowboy code, which is, you know, do the right thing, treat people good, and appreciate life.
0: Yep. Any contestants that well, obviously the Wright brothers. I mean, they're
1: number 1, 2, and 3 in the saddle bronc riding world standings.
0: Yep.
1: And then Statler, the reigning world champion, we got to get him in the top 15. So all four of the Wright brothers will get in the NFR. But it's a Rusty Wright, Ryder Wright, and Stetson Wright, 1, 2, and 3. That's an amazing feat. Of course, they finished the year last year 1, 2, and 3.
0: Yep.
1: I think a big question I have is will Rocker Steiner compete in Ellensburg? He had the neck surgery. He's the reigning world champion bareback rider, and then was coming back for Hermiston two weeks ago, and the doctors called him after he had arrived in Hermiston and said, hey, we found something else. You're not ready. So wondering to see if he can get back in the race. The other big one is Shad Mayfield had two hip surgeries, the world champion tie-down roper, and after recovering from the surgeries, he didn't begin until mid-June. He sits just outside the top 15. Probably this week he'll move inside the top 15. It'd be great if it was in Ellensburg where Shad solidified his trip to another NFR.
0: Oh, that'd
1: here
0: be
1: in
0: great.
1: Ellensburg. Yeah, he probably will.
0: And so you've, in your introduction, you've called rodeos all over the place. You've been doing Ellensburg for 26 years. This is home for you.
1: Yes,
0: and
1: it is.
0: And you're just like part of the family for a lot of us here in Ellensburg. And so when Monday afternoon's over, the last bull ride's done, and you tell everybody thanks for being here, have a great weekend, drive safe. Mm-hmm. What tells you that this was a good Ellensburg rodeo or a great Ellensburg rodeo? Or does that just happen every year naturally because it's Ellensburg?
1: It just happens because it's Ellensburg. You know, I've got to stay with Scott and Joe Rep at their West Star Ranch for 25 of these 26 years, and those are two of the finest people that I know. And getting to be around great people and get to look at this beautiful valley and tell the story of the West and tell the story of the Kittitas is such an honor for me, and it's such a big part of my life. And when it's all said and done, I'm sad. Honestly, I my takeaway is, oh, no, it's over.
0: Yeah.
1: I don't want to leave. I want to stay here. Maybe one of these days I will.
0: You should. We would love to have you here. And thank you so much for coming down this morning and spending part of your morning with us. And we'll let you get on with your, what I know is a very busy schedule for you this upcoming week.
1: Thanks, Henry J. Thanks for what you're doing for the community. Keep up the great work.
0: All right. Thank you, Justin. Yeah. So the Ellensburg Rodeo begins on Thursday evening, 5:45 performance. And then Friday is going to be 6:45, Saturday 12:45, Sunday 11:45, and the championship on Monday also at 11:45. It is shaping up to be a great weekend here in Ellensburg. Thanks to Justin McKee for coming in. Coming up after the break, a little more country music and then news at the top of the hour, me with weather, and the last hour of the KXLE Morning Rodeo on the way right here on 95.3 FM, 1240 AM, KXLE.
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13: Hi, I'm just calling in.
0: Okay, you are caller number 10 this morning. Who do we have on the phone?
13: My name is Tammy.
0: Tammy.
13: I never win anything. This is awesome.
0: Well, Tammy, congratulations. You, I'm a member of the Gold Buckle Club. I can only go to so many rodeos in a given weekend. I can only be so many places at once. And so I wasn't going to use
13: my... Well, isn't that terrible, huh?
0: Well, it's just, it is what, you know, you run two businesses and everything else that goes on. So I'm not able to use my Saturday Gold Buckle tickets. I've got two tickets for Saturday's rodeo for you. As well as two wristbands that will get you into the Gold Buckle Club. So you can enjoy enjoy lunch, you can enjoy drinks, you can enjoy the great view from the east end of the arena there. Just have to behave yourself, and both you and your guest have to be 21 and over.
13: We will behave ourselves as best as we can. You are so generous. Thank you.
0: Hey, no problem. Hang on the line, Tammy, and we'll talk about how we're going to get these to you.
13: Thank you.
0: Thank you.

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1: NBC News Radio, I'm Michael Kastner. Jury deliberations have resumed in the Massachusetts triple murder trial of Lindsay Clancy. Clancy admits to strangling her three young children in 2023, but pleaded not guilty to three counts of first-degree murder by reason of insanity. Prosecutors allege the killings were premeditated. Search and rescue efforts continue today after flash flooding in the Grand Canyon left at least two people dead, one person unaccounted for. Meanwhile, flash flooding thousands of miles away in South Asia is now blamed for over 1,000 deaths. Authorities say more than 4,400 people remain missing, and that includes 85 Americans. Tropical Storm Edward is churning towards the Texas-Louisiana border with landfall expected today. Catherine Whitaker with the National Hurricane Center says this system should stay relatively mild, but never say never.
2: They can have a burst of convection, or they also have the opportunity, if they hit an area that's not as favorable for development, to decrease in strength.
1: Michael Kastner, NBC News Radio.
3: In the KXLEradio.com newsroom, I'm Eric Sharp. Firefighters are strengthening protection around homes as three Kittitas County wildfires continue burning. The Goat Fire has grown to 736 acres. The King Fire is holding at about 2,500 acres. The much larger Three Queens Fire is nearing 9,000 acres and is now 5% contained. Levels 1, 2, and 3 evacuations remain in effect, and parts of the Pacific Crest Trail are still closed. Gusty winds are possible today before cooler, wetter weather returns tomorrow. Kittitas and Grant counties are now covered by Washington's wildfire state of emergency. Governor Bob Ferguson added them along with Benton, Columbia, and Whitman counties, bringing the order to 12 counties and three tribal nations. State and family assistance programs will continue for another 2 months. Housing protections also remain in place through September 30th, preventing wildfire displacement from being treated as abandonment and allowing tenants to shelter displaced people and pets. Grant County PUD is looking at a sizable jump in spending next year. Its preliminary budget totals about $811 million, more than $100 million above this year's projection. Much of that increase comes from debt payment and higher operating cost. The plan also includes work on a Wanapum to Quincy transmission line and the new Ephrata Maintenance Center. Public hearings are set for October 27th. The Mariners were bested 9-8 by the Boston Red Sox on the road yesterday. Those two teams continue that series today. First pitch is at 3:45. I'm Eric

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12: Oh, and a good Tuesday morning. Henry J. with you here, just about 7 minutes past the top of the 8 o'clock hour, Tuesday, September 1st. Let's go ahead and do the weather. Since I was fangirling so much, I forgot to tell the news to stop so I could do the weather. We're going to start early with mostly cloudy skies today. It'll gradually turn sunny. High near 84 in Ellensburg, 79 in Cle Allum, with winds increasing some this afternoon. Tonight, partly to mostly cloudy with lows around 50. Now, winds could gust near 30 miles an hour around Ellensburg this evening. Tomorrow, it's going to be cooler, increasing clouds and a chance of showers developing during the afternoon. High near 72 in Ellensburg, 69 in the upper county. Upper county could also see an afternoon thunderstorm. Tomorrow night, it's looking like the best chance for rain, with showers likely across the entire county. Overnight lows in the mid-40s. Looking ahead, Thursday and Friday, much cooler, highs in the mid-60s. Not going to talk about precipitation because we're coming up on rodeo weekend, and National Weather Service can change that on us. 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All right, well, now that I got that done, I'm not perfect. You know, it's kind of how this thing's, it's live radio, folks. That's how it goes. Like I said, good Tuesday morning, 2 days to go, or as Big John would tell his wife, three more sleeps until the Kittitas County Fair and the Ellensburg Rodeo kick off. Continue to listen this hour. We will have two Thursday night rodeo tickets, courtesy of our friends at Arnold's Ranch and Home. Good morning, Bill. Good morning, Frank. Plus, we're also going to throw in two tickets to the Crown Royal kickoff party Thursday night, so you can go to dinner, and then you can go see Thursday night's rodeo. Tomorrow, during the 7 o'clock hour, we will have 2026 Ellensburg Rodeo Queen Skylyn Trevino. She's coming in. We're going to have a chance for you to win two Sunday rodeo tickets with gold buckle wristbands. And you want to tune in at 8 o'clock tomorrow as well. JJ Harrison, the man, the myth, the legend, he's going to join us by phone. And then Thursday, back by popular demand, it's a Big John day. I don't know where the guy finds the time, but he wants to come hang out with me for 3 hours on Thursday morning. We're going to have a lot of fun. We're just going to get crazier and crazier as the week goes on. And we will have two Extreme Bulls tickets to give away that'll have VIP sponsor wristbands, not gold buckle, but VIP sponsor to give away, along with many other tickets. We got a couple parking passes. Thursday is going to be the big, big giveaway day. Save our phone number, 509-260-KXLE, 509-260-5953. Henry J. with you this morning. Good Tuesday morning.

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Oak Ridge Boys, Elvira here on the KXLE Morning Rodeo. The 8 o'clock hour is when Henry J. proves to you that he cannot multitask, pay attention to the computer, make sure the board is on or off, and if the computer is just going to do what it wants. So we're having fun this morning. Good Tuesday morning. 2 days to go till the Kittitas County Fair and Ellensburg Rodeo kick off. I'm excited. I hope you are excited as well. If you happen to have some time this morning, it was supposed to have started at 8. Slack begins at the Ellensburg Rodeo Arena with breakaway roping and barrel racing. That's going on, should be going on right now out there. And then at 4 this afternoon, if you're looking for something fun, free to do to kick off rodeo week, it's the Advantage Dirt Contractors Best of the Best Team Roping. Now, the Pro-Am category is going to go first, followed by the Open category. Admission is free. Event was started by the Rep family in 2003. Later carried forward by local ropers and community members who wanted to keep it here in the Valley. And today it's recognized as one of the country's leading team ropings, with Brady and Riley Miner working with the Ellensburg Rodeo Board to make it happen. It's a good chance to see world-class roping before the Labor Day weekend crowds arrive, and that's happening at 4 o'clock in the Rodeo Arena this afternoon. And we played that Jolene by Dolly Parton, and interestingly enough, since her death a week ago, it has now hit into the top 40 on the Billboard Top 100. That one and I Will Always Love You, neither one of them had ever made it that far up the charts. Jolene only got as high as number 60 when it was released in 74. It now sits at number 16, so you can probably expect for the next couple weeks, as long as it stays in that top 20 of the top 100, you're likely going to hear it on KXLE pretty frequently. And then Dolly's version of I Will Always Love You, which never made the top 100 at all, debuted this week at number 27. Two songs about as closely associated with Dolly Parton as anything she's ever recorded. Neither one was top 40 during her lifetime, but they both are now. Well, speaking of classic artists and ones that I love, Steve Selleck met this guy once, didn't know who he was, shook his hand, and just moved on with his day. Larry Gatlin and the Gatlin Brothers, All the Gold in California, right here on the KXLE Morning Rodeo.

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1: Chris Ledoux, Toby Keith, Copenhagen here on the KXLE Morning Rodeo. How would you write that for today? I mean, no, I mean, people still obviously use Copenhagen, but it seems to be the Zen seems to be the thing. It just doesn't have the same flair. Henry J. with you here on the KXLE Morning Rodeo, half past the 8 o'clock hour, making our way to 9 o'clock Tuesday, September 1st, 2 days to go till the Kittitas County Fair and Ellensburg Rodeo kick off. I'm excited. I hope you're excited as well. And if you need to outfit yourself for your, get your wardrobe ready for fair and rodeo, well, then you need to go see our friends down at Arnold's Ranch and Home. 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Get yourself rodeo ready. Go down and see Bill, Bob, Frank, Bob, and the whole crew at Arnold's Ranch and Home in Ellensburg. Savings going on now through Labor Day. And Bill also gave me, and this is the last set that we have, we've got two Thursday night rodeo tickets to give away. They're actually a voucher from Wrangler to give away. You take those to the ticket office, exchange those. I'm going to throw in also as well, I'm going to throw in two tickets to the Crown Royal kickoff party happening Thursday afternoon, evening, right before the rodeo as well. So you can go down, have dinner at the Crown Royal kickoff party, go see Thursday night's rodeo, and have a great time. Be the fifth caller this morning, 509-260-KXLE, 509-260-5953 for two Thursday night tickets, courtesy of our friends at Arnold's Ranch and Home, and two Crown Royal kickoff party tickets, courtesy of us here at the station. Let's kick it over to a man who's going to be with me on Thursday, back by popular demand.
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1: We'll have him try to tell the story. 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Big John with the rodeo report right here on the KXLE Morning Rodeo.
3: 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I'm John Goodett from the Kittitas Valley Sports Talk Podcast, where we bring you all the latest sports from the Kittitas Valley. We start with a congratulations to Stephen Peebles, Sage Kimsey, and five generations of the Orchid family who were all celebrated at Saturday night's Ellensburg Rodeo Hall of Fame induction banquet. The night brought together memories, laughs, and tears from a sold-out crowd and acted as a kickoff to the Ellensburg Rodeo because it is time. After waiting for a year from last year's Labor Day weekend, today's Slack, which began 30 minutes ago, opens the Ellensburg Rodeo. Breakaway roping and barrel racing's first round will begin and complete between now and mid-afternoon before the annual Best of the Best team roping begins to take over the arena around 4 o'clock. Both the Slack and the team roping event are free to the public. And Wednesday's Slack acts as the first round for the remaining timed events such as team roping, steer wrestling, and calf roping. The 8 a.m. event is also free to the public. And Thursday continues the Slack events for the timed events, but this year's schedule is different for the first time in 103 years, as Thursday will have a performance for the first time ever. Thursday night's rodeo begins at 5:45, and while showcasing each event, will be modified to run much more quickly and should wrap up around 8 o'clock, just in time for the Rock in the Chutes concert scheduled for 8:15. Friday's Patriot Night Rodeo begins with the 6:45 grand entry, and Saturday morning opens with the 9:30 parade, which winds through downtown Ellensburg. The Saturday rodeo begins with the 12:45 grand entry, later followed by the 8 p.m. Extreme Bowls. Sunday's Tough Enough to Wear Pink Rodeo opens at 11:45, with the Posse Night Show scheduled for 6:30. That night show is a free event, and Monday's finale opens at 11:45. Between the Best of the Best team roping, the Extreme Bulls, and the five-day Ellensburg Rodeo, the committee will pay out roughly $700,000 in 1 week. And speaking of making money, Waitley Sharon did just that in Kennewick over the weekend. The Saddle Bronc rookie moved to 13th in the world standings when he won the long go and the two-round average for about $8,200. But that wasn't it for the 21-year-old, as he also picked up checks in Rosebud, South Dakota for more than $6,600 and another $4,900 check at Bremerton's Kitsap Stampede for a $19,000 week. Michelle Alley picked up $8,200 by winning Kennewick, while Kathy Grimes was second in the average for $7,800. In Utah, Grimes won the event for $6,800, while Alley won about $2,400. Alley already has the NFR wrapped up, but Grimes needed these checks as she started the week in 16th place, $1,200 out of the top 15 needed to get back to Vegas. Today signals the start of the last month of the regular season, 30 more days to go before the National Finals Rodeo is set in stone. 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
0: Our fair is more than corn dogs, the carnival, and the animals. It's the stories. A 15-year-old on his 10th carnival ride.
4: Who?
0: The new pair of Wranglers pressed just right. The 5-year-old girl getting her first cowboy hat. It's coming. The Kittitas County Fair.
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5: Good morning.
1: Who do we have on the phone this morning? Your caller number five. Who do we have on?
5: Don Zorny.
1: Oh, hey, good morning. How are you doing?
5: Good.
1: All right. Well, you've won the two Thursday night ticket vouchers, courtesy of our friends at Arnold's Ranch and Home, and two tickets to Thursday night's Crown Royal kickoff party.
5: Great. Sounds like an amazing night.
1: Yep, it's going to be fun. Hang on the line. I'll tell you how we're going to get them to you.
5: Okay.

decent rain. Decent rain is just a way to say prosperity, and buffalo chips is all it means to me. I told him I was a poet, I was looking for the truth. I do not care for horses, whiskey, women, or the loot. I said I was a writer, my soul was all on fire. He looked at me and he said, you are a liar. Son, it's fast for horses.

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0: who doesn't love a little Garth Brooks around rodeo time? I'll be hanging out with my friends in low places tonight at the Best of the Best Roping. I'll be hanging out with my suboptimal acquaintance friends out there at the arena tonight. Don't forget, Best of the Best, 4 o'clock tonight, free, open to the public at the Ellensburg Rodeo Arena. Pro-Am at 4, open class after, presented by Advantage Dirt Contractors. It is a great event. It's going to be a lot of fun and kind of helps you get in the mood and spirit for Rodeo Week. And then, of course, I always say one of the best traditions of fair weekend is the livestock market sale. That'll be happening on Friday at 11 o'clock, or starting at 11 o'clock, in the Bloom Pavilion at the fairgrounds. This is where the community gets a chance to support the 4-H FFA Grange kids who have spent months raising and caring for their market animals. I've been given this pitch for several, for across the last week and a half now. You don't have to be a pro to go to the livestock auction. Get out there and support the kids. It's going to save you cash flow over the course of the year. Yeah, it's going to cost you a little bit up front. If you can swing it, do it. Get it packed in your packed in your freezer. And then you won't have to buy it at the grocery store. It's going to taste better. And you can buy steer, lamb, goat, swine. Just get out, support the kids. That's the biggest thing. The county fair, we've got the rodeo, we got that going on, we got the fair. But the biggest part, to me, Americana, the county fair, is those kids that raise the animals. So get out to Bloom Pavilion Friday, 11 a.m., to help them with the auction. Well, that's going to wrap it for me this morning. Thanks for bearing with my ADHD this morning and computer tech issues and all sorts of stuff. It's just a Tuesday. Coming up tomorrow during the 7 o'clock hour, we'll have 2026 Ellensburg Rodeo Queen Sky Lynn Trevino. She's going to be in talking about her reign as rodeo queen. Also have a chance to win 2 Sunday rodeo tickets with gold buckle wristbands. So you want to save our number for that tomorrow, 509-260-KXLE, 509-260-5953. We will also have J.J. Harrison on the phone with us during the 8 o'clock hour tomorrow. Then Thursday, back by popular demand, it's a Big John Day. And we will have 2 Extreme Bulls tickets with VIP sponsor wristbands, not gold buckle, but VIP sponsor to give away, plus many more tickets. As you go to the fair and rodeo, got to remember, I've been trying to push it out the last couple weeks about the sheer amount of time, volunteer hours that go into putting on this event, both events, the fair and the rodeo. So if you, my parting message today, as always, be a good human, smile, hold the door, be kind to others. And if you go to the fair and rodeo and you see something you don't like or something doesn't go the right way, please don't get on social media and lambast these people. They are doing the best they can. Thousands of volunteer hours going into it. Take it up privately. Make a suggestion. And even better, if you want to complain about it, quit complaining, get out and volunteer. And if you won't do it for me,
1: you do it for Randolph Scott.
2: Randolph Scott.
0: Well, let's let Justin McKee take it away with a little prayer this morning here on the KXLE Morning Rodeo.
3: Our Lord and Heavenly Father, we pause in the midst of this very festive occasion. Thankful for the opportunity to watch the courage of cowboys and cowgirls, a true testament of the grit that built this nation. And Lord, thank you for the men and women who are fighting today and who have gone before to lay down their life to give us freedom that we sometimes take for granted. Be with those in harm's way today, and Lord, help us to be the neighbors that we need to be in our communities. Lord, I just thank you for the opportunity to gather in this absolutely beautiful, bountiful valley. As we give this day to you, in your son's name we pray. Amen.
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1: NBC News Radio. I'm Chris Caraggio. The jury in the Lindsey Clancy triple murder trial is being asked to keep deliberating after saying they were unable to reach a unanimous decision. Michael Kastner reports.
2: I'm going to ask you to go back out. Keep in mind the instructions I gave you.
3: The judge made the request after the jury sent a note after resuming deliberations for just over an hour on Tuesday morning. Clancy admits to strangling her three young children in 2023, but pleaded not guilty to three counts of first-degree murder by reason of insanity. Prosecutors allege the killings were premeditated, while the defense says Clancy suffered a postpartum psychotic break. Jurors have been instructed that they may consider murder, manslaughter, or not guilty verdicts based on a lack of criminal responsibility.
1: Tropical storm Edouard is gaining strength as it approaches the Gulf Coast. According to the National Hurricane Center, Edouard could reach hurricane strength before it makes landfall on the northwest coast later today. The storm is expected to weaken as it moves inland over southeast Texas tonight. One person is still missing after deadly flash flooding killed two people in Grand Canyon National Park over the weekend. Incident Commander Dave Black says rangers used the park's permit system to narrow down the list of individuals who might still be missing. Officials said current tips give them no reason to believe more than one person remains unaccounted for. The White House confirms Army Secretary Dan Driscoll has submitted his resignation to President Trump. NBC's Garrett Hake reports it comes after Driscoll and Secretary of War Pete Hegseth reportedly clashed on several issues,
4: including the firing of generals responsible for Army transformation and readiness, according to a source familiar with the matter. Just last week, Driscoll went to the White House to discuss his future, according to three U.S. officials.
1: His departure leaves the Army without a Senate-confirmed leader as the U.S. continues to look to wrap up the six-month-old war with Iran. And gas prices continue to be on the rise. AAA reports the national average is now $4.09 a gallon. That's up a penny from yesterday. I'm Chris Caraggio, NBC News Radio.
5: I'm Johnny Manson with your KXLE weather for the Ellensburg area. We'll get sunshine today, highs at 84 degrees. We'll have a few clouds tonight, lows near 50, wind gusts up to 29 miles an hour. A 30% chance it'll shower tomorrow, highs at 73. 50% chance of showers on Thursday, 40% on Friday, and 30% chance of showers on Saturday.
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And you are still the one. 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Hey, happy September the 1st. Can you believe it already? September the 1st. Thank you so much for taking us along with you, whether it's to work or, you know, stay at home. Doesn't matter. 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

0: 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NASCAR Sunday, September 6th, Cookout Southern 500. We're going to Darlington, darling. Chat with you, Blake Shelton, up next.
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0: Can't Love You Anymore, Ella Langley and Morgan Wallen. And the tributes continue to come in for our Dolly. CBS has announced a special titled Remembering Dolly, A Rolling Stone Life, to celebrate her legendary life and career. We'll let you know when that is going to be airing. All right, Carrie Underwood coming up next.
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0: Kenny Chesney, Carry On. New album comes out September the 25th. It's called Silver Sands Marina, named after one of his favorite marinas. Seriously. Job with you. I hope you're having a great day. Cookout Southern 500 this weekend. All right, take your local listings.
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another hour of free music as we kick off a full month. Happy September the 1st. All right, kids are back in school. See a big yellow bus. Slow down or stop. All right. Kane Brown's new one on the way.

0: doing? Kane Brown's new one. Good to see him back on the charts, all right? And woman, Dierks, Brooks and Dunn, Taylor Swift, married woman, back where it started on the country charts. I knew it. I knew you coming up.
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0: Taylor, newly married woman, and back where it started on the country charts. I knew it. I knew you. Toby Keith, Willie Nelson, Travis Tritt, Lainey Wilson, John Mayer, all coming up right here. Superstars of yesterday and today.
1: It's fair and rodeo season in Kittitas County. 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

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Beautiful women, handsome cowboys, live music. Need I say more? It's almost time for the world famous Ellensburg Rodeo. 95.3 KXLE.

0: 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I usually add dog. Joe Nichols, give me that girl. Hang tight, coming up next.
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John Deere green, my favorite color of green. All right, Lady A, calling an Uber, taking us downtown. Scotty, bottle rockets on the way. The new Dan and Shay as well.

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It's coming. 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

0: chat with you. The tributes continue to come in for our Dolly. And check this out, on Sunday night, this Sunday, CBS is going to have a special titled Remembering Dolly, A Rhinestone Life. 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Check your local listings.
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0: Yeah, harmonies. No one can harmonize. Well, Brooks and Dunn, right? They're the younger version of a Brooks and Dunn. Dan O'Shea and Say So right there. Tim McGraw, Kenny Chesney, the new album coming out, and Zach Top coming up next.
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0: New album, September 25th. All right, in just a couple of weeks. John Michael Montgomery is coming up next. Thank you so much for your time today. I appreciate it always. And meet me back here tomorrow. All right? You got it. Ciao with you. Hope you're having a great day. And continue to keep it locked right here for your free music.
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Still sipping the good stuff after all these years. Nina Carter, Catfish checking in here on September the 1st. Better breakfast month, chicken month, classical music month. Throw that in with some country. Honey month, Little League month, National Piano month, Self-Improvement month. A lot going on. A lot to pick up on and get after, huh? Here's Diamond Rio as you ponder that.

0: It's coming. The rides, the food, the cows and horses, and a whole lot of pigs and chickens.
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0: It's coming. 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

0: Well, let's get you up to date in the Uber world, right? The rideshare deal. Uber is adding a new safety feature that will let some parents live stream their kid teen's ride in real time from the driver's front-facing phone camera. All right. The option is part of Uber's teen accounts for riders ages 13 to 17, and both the teen and driver are notified whenever a parent starts watching. The encrypted video disappears when the trip ends and can't be replayed later. Though Uber may review a recording if a safety incident is reported, the feature is being tested in 9 U.S. markets now, with a nationwide rollout planned in the next coming weeks. You know what? Everybody's watching. Nothing like getting spied on 24/7. Before you know it, you can't even go to the bathroom without somebody watching. I know. It's going to happen. Prepare.
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6: It's coming, the Kittitas County Fair. 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

She was storming through the house that day, and I could tell she was leaving. And I thought, oh, she'll be back, till she turned around and pointed at the wall and said,

0: Well, here we go. How much social media is too much, right? I'm sure a lot of us ask this. New long-term study may have the answer. Researchers tracked people over 11 years now and found that about 150 minutes of social media per day, roughly 2.5 hours, scrolling around appears to be the tipping point. Beyond that, users were more likely to report declines in mental well-being, while more moderate use wasn't linked to the same negative effects. I have a comment about this, but wait, I need to see what's going on Facebook right now and then Instagram. Let me get back to you. I'll be right back.
1: It's fair and rodeo season in Kittitas County. 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

tough cowboys, young tough horses. Who will come out on top? 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

0: belly buster.
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0: Flying right along with a catfish. There you go. Think as you drunk. It is Riley Green following his coaching run on The Voice this past fall. Riley will return next year for the celebrity version of The Voice. Oh, yeah. You thought maybe The Voice or American Idol, any of those singing competitions were going away? No. They're still very, very popular. Another round coming up soon.
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0: Flying with a Catfish here on the first day of September. Ah, here comes pumpkin spice season. Ah, love it, love it, love it. Here comes, a football season? Here comes fall. Leaves changing. Halloween. I know. It's happening. Here's Jason Aldean. Then we're going to do the new one from Luke Bryan and some Lori Morgan in here in just a bit. Thanks for hanging out with me.
1: Hey, whiskey drink.

0: You've been waiting since last year, and it's almost time.
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0: Western boots kicking up dust, cowboy hats shading the eyes, and cold beers quenching throats behind the chutes.
1: It's almost here.
0: Party time.
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0: Oh, yeah. She country, giddy up, and she know it. There you go. New one, Luke Bryan. By the way, Luke has planned his tour schedule around his son Bo's football games in high school now. Wow. What else is going on? Luke has been teasing all of the tracks on his upcoming album, by the way. Signs on his social, so follow it if you want a little listen, little sample of some of the new music coming out. Besides that one from Luke Bryan, there you go.
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0: cruising that heavy Silverado here with the Catfish, just hanging out with you guys and having a good time. Well, check it out. Let's see here. We got summer winding down, and the experts say you got to start getting your house ready, get it maintained for the cooler temps. If that's us, if that's you. I mean, some parts of the country don't have to do as much, obviously, but get the gutters clean. Insulate this, put this away. This is why I just want to rent. And, I can call the landlord.
1: 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So we're giving them their own soundtrack. 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

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The Cowboys are hoping for 8. It's coming. The Ellensburg Rodeo. 95.3 KXLE. It's coming.

0: 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This is kind of fun. The nation's first public nature library has opened in the great state of Colorado, combining books and traditional library services with outdoor exploration. The Anythink Nature Library sits on a 15-acre campus with hiking trails, gardens, creative spaces, and access to another 140 acres of protected open space. Visitors can also borrow everything from snowshoes, binoculars, and hammocks to kites, guitars, board games. 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With the library eventually hoping to offer more than 1,500 items and kits. 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Hopefully there's no bees or wasps out there. And you know what? You better bring your bear spray. I'm not trying to be a buzzkill, but come on now. They may want to, you know, borrow that thing you're playing with.
1: Hey, when was the last time you talked to your doctor about poop?
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So good to be with you guys right here, right now, with a Catfish Jordan Davis. Rascal Flatts coming up, and right now we're going to think about love and think about Dolly and all the great memories and interviews and songs that she put out. Yeah, going to miss that lady, but man, just tons of songs and audio and fun from her. We can always relive the rest of our lives. Here is Dolly and Think About Love.

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0: There you go, Jordan Davis. And turn that dang truck around, man. Well, check this out. A social media appeal helped reunite a woman with her late fiancé's ashes after another train passenger accidentally took her suitcase. Check this out. So a post from a lady was shared thousands of times before reaching the passenger on the train who mistakenly grabbed her bag instead of her own nearly identical one. She recovered the ashes and returned them to the beach where she and her fiancé had shared many happy memories to scatter them. Maybe a little creepy weird, but, you know, a lot of people want to scatter those ashes, and nothing wrong with that. But still, isn't that amazing how social media does work wonders?
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0: Brand new one, Jelly Roll. Get your hands up. Have you heard the news? Jelly is taking an extended break. No detail on when he'll be back on the road to release new music. He's going out on a high note with a brand new one to hold us over for a while. It's been a chaotic year for Jelly. Yeah, maybe a little time to heal. His marriage ended. Just kind of keeping it down on the farm for a little bit. And it's good. Little R&R, never hurt anybody, Jelly.
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0: The sweet-sounding, awesome newcomer, Stella Lefty. Recently earned also that Stella is quite the horsey girl, like Lainey, Miranda, Ella, and Casey. Loves to giddy up. There you go. Her new big hit, Boston. Hearing it first right here. Hey, I'll be right back.
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6: Young tough cowboys, young tough horses. 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

Yeah, it's going to be a fantastic hour to be hanging out with me because I'm loaded up with new Kenny Chesney, Brooks and Dunn, new Jason Aldean, and some early Blake Shelton. Now here's Some Beach Somewhere.

0: Yeah, got to carry on. Mr. Kenny Chesney right here with the Fish Boy. Hey, by the way, Kenny has a cool little game based on another song on the new album coming out called Burn My Boat. It's the Burn My Boat game. Jump on his website. It has dolphins, whales, and island. And it's a game. Kenny Chesney game. Making up a board game, I guess. Check that out.
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0: Hey, how about a little bit of celebrity news, huh? Gwyneth Paltrow, of course, the actress. She's got a Goop chicken, a Goop kitchen. Well, she has a Goop chicken, too. Anyway, Goop kitchen. She owns this. It's the first sit-down restaurant from her catering, I guess. It is opening near San Diego. The 92-seat restaurant will serve familiar Goop, that's G-O-O-P, kitchen favorites, alongside new dishes with a menu free of seeds, oils, refined sugar, gluten, preservatives. Oh, it's ultra, ultra healthy. The new location also features indoor-outdoor seating, bringing the brand beyond its existing takeout and catering. I'm not sure about you, but I'm not going to visit any restaurant soon with the word Goop. Let's go to the Goop restaurant. Huh? What? That's bizarre.
1: It's fair and rodeo season in Kittitas County. 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

0: Brown and Woman Woman. Hey, Kane has a new collab with his longtime friend, Lorna Lena, called Never Been in Love. We're going to try to get that on for you here in just a bit. Hang on, more great country on the way. Yeah, something you'd like to hear, hit me up. It's Craig Catfish Country at gmail.com.
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6: Open the gate. The cowboys are hoping for eight. It's coming. The Ellensburg Rodeo. 95.3 KXLE. It's coming.

yeah, Mr. Tim McGraw. One of his, what, 34 number ones? It's Your Love. I got Lainey and John Mayer doing the Phone Keys Wallet, Digging Up Bones, Randy Travis back in the day. That's how we roll. Get to the Nashville Fresh, do some of the greats from back in the day. Hang on for those right now. Lee Bryce and Hard to Love.

0: Giddy Up with a new one, Lainey Wilson and John Mayer. That's an awesome collaboration. Glad they got together on that one. Phone, keys, wallet, Jesus Jones. Hey, by the way, ladies, Lainey has a new line of clothing. Looking good. She's teaming up with Wrangler. Just Google it up if you want to grab some of her duds. I'm sure they're bell-bottomed, of course.
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0: Here we go. Another study. More studies, more often. Are you excited? A new study ranks the happiest states in the country based on factors including physical activity rate. Yeah, got to get that exercise. Violent crime rates, depression rates, income to cost of living ratio. Utah lands at number one. Big outdoor state, thanks to the high scores for entertainment, affordability, community connection, and a high volunteer state. Nebraska is second. Utah and Nebraska are the happiest states. I bet they also have a lot of great ice cream and donut joints, too. Huh? All over the place. That makes me happy.
1: 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I'm John Goodett from the Kittitas Valley Sports Talk Podcast, where we bring you all the latest sports from the Kittitas Valley. We start with a congratulations to Stephen Peebles, Sage Kimsey, and five generations of the Orchid family, who were all celebrated at Saturday night's Ellensburg Rodeo Hall of Fame induction banquet. The night brought together memories, laughs, and tears from a sold-out crowd and acted as a kickoff to the Ellensburg Rodeo, because it is time. After waiting for a year from last year's Labor Day weekend, today's Slack, which began 30 minutes ago, opens the Ellensburg Rodeo. Breakaway roping and barrel racing's first round will begin and complete between now and mid-afternoon before the annual Best of the Best team roping begins to take over the arena around 4 o'clock. Both the Slack and the team roping event are free to the public. And Wednesday's Slack acts as the first round for the remaining timed events, such as team roping, steer wrestling, and calf roping. The 8 a.m. event is also free to the public. And Thursday continues the Slack events for the timed events, but this year's schedule is different for the first time in 103 years, as Thursday will have a performance for the first time ever. Thursday night's rodeo begins at 5:45, and while showcasing each event, will be modified to run much more quickly and should wrap up around 8 o'clock, just in time for the Rock in the Chutes concert scheduled for 8:15. Friday's Patriot Night Rodeo begins with the 6:45 grand entry, and Saturday morning opens with the 9:30 parade, which winds through downtown Ellensburg. The Saturday rodeo begins with the 12:45 grand entry, later followed by the 8 p.m. Extreme Bowls. Sunday's Tough Enough to Wear Pink Rodeo opens at 11:45, with the Posse Night Show scheduled for 6:30. That night show is a free event, and Monday's finale opens at 11:45. Between the Best of the Best team roping, the Extreme Bulls, and the five-day Ellensburg Rodeo, the committee will pay out roughly $700,000 in 1 week. And speaking of making money, Waitley Sharon did just that in Kennewick over the weekend. The Saddle Bronc rookie moved to 13th in the world standings when he won the long go and the two-round average for about $8,200. But that wasn't it for the 21-year-old, as he also picked up checks in Rosebud, South Dakota for more than $6,600 and another $4,900 check at Bremerton's Kitsap Stampede for a $19,000 week. Michelle Alley picked up $8,200 by winning Kennewick, while Kathy Grimes was second in the average for $7,800. And Utah, Grimes won the event for $6,800, while Alley won about $2,400. Alley already has the NFR wrapped up, but Grimes needed these checks as she started the week in 16th place, $1,200 out of the top 15 needed to get back to Vegas. Today signals the start of the last month of the regular season, 30 more days to go before the National Finals Rodeo is set in stone. For more sports, please go check out our podcast, the Kittitas Valley Sports Talk, where Eric Sorensen, Sammy Henderson, and I cover all of your local sports, rodeo, and the latest from Wildcat Athletics. Thanks to your local 7-Eleven stores and Kelleher Motor Company. 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

0: say so. Well, let's get you up to date in the Uber world, right? The rideshare deal. Uber is adding a new safety feature that will let some parents live stream their kid teen's ride in real time from the driver's front-facing phone camera. All right. The option is part of Uber's teen accounts for riders ages 13 to 17, and both the teen and driver are notified whenever a parent starts watching. The encrypted video disappears when the trip ends and can't be replayed later. Though Uber may review a recording if a safety incident is reported, the feature is being tested in 9 U.S. markets now, with a nationwide rollout planned in the next coming weeks. You know what? Everybody's watching. Nothing like getting spied on 24/7. Before you know it, you can't even go to the bathroom without somebody watching. I know. It's going to happen. Prepare.
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1: NBC News Radio, I'm Scott Carr. Jury deliberations will resume Wednesday in the Massachusetts triple murder trial of Lindsay Clancy. Jurors told the judge earlier today they were not able to reach a unanimous decision. The judge sent them back to deliberate some more. Clancy's admitted to strangling her three young children in 2023, but is pleading not guilty to three counts of first-degree murder. Prosecutors say the killings were premeditated. The defense says Clancy was suffering from a postpartum psychotic break. Tropical storm Edward is slamming Texas and Louisiana right now with heavy rain and flash flooding. It made landfall near Johnson Bayou, Louisiana, along the Gulf Coast. Forecasters say Edward will weaken as it moves inland tonight. The governor of New York, Kathy Hochul, is reacting to the Homeland Security Department's current plan to launch a massive voter fraud investigation.
2: That's just a continuation of the Trump administration's attack on blue states, knowing that they are going to fail miserably in the November elections.
1: DHS says starting next week, nine states will be targeted, including New York, California, Pennsylvania, Connecticut, Georgia, Washington, Nevada, Wisconsin, and Missouri.
2: You know, states like New York are working intensely to protect the right to vote.
1: President Trump said today new U.S. strikes on Iran were in retaliation for sea mines in the Strait of Hormuz and for targeting a U.S. base in the region. In a post, Trump threatens more strikes against Iran, saying they'll be hit again at a much harder and higher level if the failed nation of Iran retaliates. He claims a bigger attack's waiting in the wings, and when it's over, there'll be very little left of the Islamic Republic of Iran. That stabbing attack in New York's Times Square Monday left a Bank of America vice president, Aaron Piacente, dead. NYPD says they found a 49-year-old woman with two knives at the scene. Officers shot her. She later died at the hospital. Piacente was pronounced dead at the scene. Scott Carr, NBC News Radio.
3: 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Well, welcome to September, a new month and a new weather pattern. An upper-level low-pressure area will settle over the coasts of Washington and Oregon by Wednesday. A moist southerly flow and embedded disturbances will give much lower temperatures and increasing chances for rain, especially late Wednesday into Thursday. Most farms should get a tenth to quarter inch with the heavier amounts near the Cascades. Currently, topsoil moisture is averaging just 11%, which is very dry, and average subsoil